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But I'm here to tell you, there's something else. The afterworld. A world of never-ending happiness. You can always see the sun. Day or night.

0: 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Yeah.
1: Pantera. Rock and Pop. 11-70-82-095-9. 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